Back in the old days, tight like a fight, used to hang with the devil in the broad daylight. We had him root, I walk him bound, till we had him broke, we're kind of falling out. Show me the low, you showed me the down, called it the happy lowdown. We used to rock some tunes with a guy named Lloyd,

getting on his own. 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And while you're making up stories, trying to make it okay, he'll be bringing them in to let them out in

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found in 1920 to the 1970s. A shame with some pool, hoes, yo, some Eddie, get a ready real quick.

Little sister got a boyfriend, yeah. It's like smoking the right, the final rights, the final rights.

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1: 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Suede. His mind blown like sugar in a rain.

had my boots on. I like them boots. I like them boots. I like them boots. Actually, the boots.

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You don't understand my city. 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You just want to drive through it. Radio. You don't understand my city.

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The park swims in the morning light. I dive into the purple grass with nobody on my side.